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15: Lifeline is the number. 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
16: Earrings.
15: Earrings, Malcolm Todd.
16: Yeah.
15: Yeah, that's a really good song. When was the first time you heard it?
16: A couple weeks ago.
15: And why do you like it?
16: It's just like, it has a meaning behind it and it's like really cool.
15: Yeah, it sounds like summertime.
16: Yeah.
15: He's just a really, really cool guy. You know, his sister is also a famous singer named Audrey Hobart.
16: Oh, that's cool.
15: You ever heard of her?
16: No.
15: No. So maybe she's not that famous, but she puts out music and it's pretty good. What's your name? Where are you from?
16: My name is Danetta and I'm from College Station, Texas.
15: All right. Rob Mack will be thrilled that you're calling. He's in charge of Candy 95, the station you're listening to, and he loves this. Thanks for calling Liveline. Here it is.

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1: Liveline, we do a whole hour of throwbacks at the end of the show every single night, and it's really the most popular feature that we have. And for the past 7 years, we've been doing the show. Everybody loves it because it brings back the memories and the special songs and maybe you haven't heard in a while. But really, the whole show is like throwbacks now. It's probably like 80% of the requests we get, and it's crazy. And I don't think we should fight it. I think we should embrace it because it's a song that everybody of all ages love. I mean, we got old women calling up. We got little 9-year-old boys calling up. They want to hear Dolly Parton. It's just amusing to me. So whatever you're doing tonight, we hope you keep us locked in because there's so much going on like this.
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0: Lideline, my name's Mason. Thank you for being here tonight. We really do appreciate it. Time now for our secret sound, which...
1: Secret sound.
0: Just a few minutes ago, a guy called up. He's like, oh, I gotta tell you what that is. In fact, let me hang on. I can go back here on the computer. Ooh, the magic of live radio. This is what he said.
2: Yeah, first I want to tell you about that noise. It's 40 days and nights with Mexican jumper beans on gopher wood.
0: What? Huh?
2: Yeah, I just said it. And I want to hear Jesus Loves Me.
0: Your shout-outs, dedications, requests all night long. Here is that sound again. It's something you do every couple of months, especially if it's, well, I don't want to say anymore. Here it is. And again. You do it every couple months. Call now and win. What's that sound? 85 Liveline. That's 85 Liveline. All across North America, Mason Liveline. It's going to be hot. It's going to be live. Mason
3: 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All across North America, Mason Liveline. We all hear the radio ads about the IRS. 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
10: Hello, Liveline. What do you want to hear?
11: You answered so quickly. Can I hear, like, earrings?
10: Earrings by Malcolm Todd?
11: Yeah.
10: Absolutely. Should I have taken longer to answer?
11: Yeah.
10: Give you more time to think? Well, usually people figure that stuff out before they call.
11: Well, I just called. I didn't think of anything. I just, like, called, you know, like.
10: You just wanted to see if we'll answer at all.
11: Yeah.
10: Yeah, we get that a lot. Everyone's like, I didn't think you were going to actually pick up. I'm like, well, then why did you call? But here we are.
11: Okay.
10: What's your name?
11: Alyssa.
10: Alyssa, where are you calling from?

0: from Bad Guy Die Die, Shakira, Lifeline 2. Massive songs, of course. Billie Eilish really got her big start in 2019. That was the same year as Old Town Road. Just crazy. And you'd like never hear those songs anymore. And that's what Lifeline Rewind is all about. It kicks off in about 15 minutes. All those great songs from the past. And it doesn't have to be the early 2000s or the 90s or the 80s. No, no, no. If you're 10 years old, a throwback to you is only 3 years ago. So we want to play something that you love and reminds you of the people, the places gone by. 85 Live Line right now. That's 85 Live Line. And remember, summer's not over yet.
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14: 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All you have to do is call or text 85 Liveline. Hello.
15: When I Come Around by Green Day.
14: Oh, that's a great song. Yeah, perfect for tonight. Who's this?
15: All right. This is Ty.
14: Ty, where are you calling from?
15: Oregon.
14: What's going on tonight? Sounds like you're with somebody.
15: I'm with my sister.
16: Hello.
14: Hello. Were you guys even alive when this song came out?
16: No.
15: Nope.
14: 1995? I wasn't either. I'm only 25.
15: Oh, God.
14: But great songs live on. Right now, have a great night. Thanks for...

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Sunday night, a fun retro concert. The B-52s and Devo are going to be at Mystic Lakes Amphitheater. And yeah, we've got more tickets for you Tuesday morning. 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
4: 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The reality of school bus safety is that more children are hurt outside the bus than inside as passengers. 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

0: It's 2 to 3 to 4. 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

Sunday night, a fun retro concert. The B-52s and Devo are going to be at Mystic Lakes Amphitheater. And yeah, we've got more tickets for you Tuesday morning. We're going to give them away right away when we start the show at 6:05 Tuesday in the Playhouse. Good luck.

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0: This is what it sounds like when you didn't sign up for the KCLD VIP. 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

Friday night, a fun retro concert. 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
3: 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The reality of school bus safety is that more children are hurt outside the bus than inside as passengers. 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
7: 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And we saw

0: This is what it sounds like when you didn't sign up for the KCLD VIP. 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

0: This is what it sounds like when you didn't sign up for the KCLD VIP. And this is what it sounds like when you did.
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Sunday night, a fun retro concert. The B-52s and Devo are going to be at Mystic Lakes Amphitheater. And yeah, we've got more tickets for you Tuesday morning. We're going to give them away right away when we start the show at 6:05 Tuesday in the Playhouse. Good luck.

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9: 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The reality of school bus safety is that more children are hurt outside the bus than inside as passengers. Most of the children who lose their lives in bus-related crashes are pedestrians, 4 to 7 years old, who are hit by the bus or by motorists illegally passing a stopped school bus. Please be patient and use extra caution while driving your children in school buses, and never pass a bus when the red lights are flashing. The children inside and their parents are counting on us. 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

0: Traffic Jen. She got our first drop in this morning. Again, that very famous line.
1: Ten moves. Rested.
0: That's what we're looking for. Send us a voice note with this. And you might score tickets to see B-52s and Devo Sunday night at Mystic. Again, just a quick voice note. Send it to us. You have till 7, so take your time. But try and get it in early so we make sure and get it and get a chance to go through it before 7. I want to make sure you're not texting while you're driving. The lyric is... Cut a voice note. Send it to us now. You could be going to the show.
2: Coming up next... Here's what's next with Kat and JJ.
0: I'm thinking of the four before you hit the door. It's always fun for us to kind of take a peek at everything that happened since the last time we chatted. And there's things that you probably want to know as you start your day, like...
3: All right, a settlement has been reached when it comes to the contaminated baby formula plant. So we're going to talk about that and who gets that money. Also, would you be able to survive plummeting towards the earth 10,000 feet above it? Going 150 miles per hour.
0: No problem.
3: Guess what? Somebody did survive it. She talks about it. Coming up with the four before you hit the door next.
1: Rested.
2: Oh, wake up. 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
0: The four before you hit the door is dead ahead. Four important stories we think you need to know about thanks to our friends at LJ Plumbing and Heating.
3: The excellence begins with E.
11: Because excellence begins with E. E-L-J-A-Y. 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
3: Trump was at the All-In Summit where they're talking about AI taking over the world. We're all going to be dead soon. But he made this impromptu like phone call on stage to the president of one of the biggest AI companies out there. And his goal was to set the mind at ease of all of the people that were there, other Americans around the world that are worried about AI taking
12: over. The robots will not be taking over. The AI will not be taking over the rest of the world. The whole thing is a hoax. Now, with that, we have to be a little bit careful.
13: There'll be a deliberate discussion about the responsibility of the companies to maintain safety and what role, if any, the government has to play in that.
3: So, I mean, you know, according to Back to the Future, we are supposed to be flying on hoverboards right now everywhere wearing silver suits. So a lot of people think it's going to be quicker than it is. It's not.
0: I'm not too worried about the AI taking over because can't you just kick the plug out?
3: You really could.
0: You know what I mean?
3: Like, you just kind of shoot its little battery pack off and we'd be fine. Abbott Laboratories, they have agreed to pay nearly $385 million to settle a civil case involving bacterial contamination concerning baby formula at this plant in Sturgis, Michigan. So they also did have another lawsuit, an investigation pending into that plant, and that has been closed. But there are going to be a lot of people that had to take their babies to the hospital because they were drinking this formula with bacteria in it. Anything that involves babies, you best believe these moms will fight until the end. Without these dads will fight until the end.
0: These outbreaks make you really, you know, second guess going to formula if you can breastfeed.
3: Of
0: you know
3: course.
0: What I mean,
3: I think any parent would want to breastfeed as long as they can or pump or whatever. But I mean, it's just not an option for a lot of people. Skydiver is sharing her terrifying story of surviving a 10,000 foot plummet towards the earth without an open parachute. How do you even like wrap your mind around it while it's happening?
14: It just went black. I don't even kind of remember, maybe even not even remember leaving the plane. And then in my kind of mind, I was thinking back to my like training. I was thinking, right, if I'm falling and I'm unstable, I should be arching and trying to reach my parachute. Mm-hmm. And obviously that's, you can see in the clip, that's what's kind of happening. And through my reserve out as well, which has kind of saved my life really.
0: Okay, so she did have a reserve.
3: She did.
0: Okay.
3: Pretty impressive at 150 miles per hour going in and out of consciousness. And then when you're, you know, in consciousness and then you're able to make those decisions to save your life, I would mail it in. I would have no idea. I would start just saying my I'm sorry's, you know, and then
0: there's not enough fall time for you.
3: I know. I try to like choke myself so I didn't have to feel the impact. Anyway, let's hope that never happens. Deputies in Mississippi, they're looking for a vehicle with a crazy statement written on it. I feel like it'll be easy to find.
15: And new at 10, Prentice County investigators are looking for a vehicle with "fat chicks only" written on it. It is all in connection with a recent burglary that happened there.
0: Now,
3: listen, I'm not a skinny mini, so that's why I can laugh at this. But you can't be mad for other people.
0: I'm not the best crook out there, okay? Let me just put that out there as a starting statement. But if I was going to be robbing people and I wanted to lay low, the last thing I would put on the side of my van is "fat chicks only."
3: Yeah. No, they stole that car. They stole the car.
0: I thought they were in a van that said "fat chicks only" and they were going around robbing people.
3: No, but that's a really good point for a lot of car thieves out there. Like, maybe I will. As ugly as I think bumper stickers are, or window clings, or anything like that, maybe.
0: How about
3: it would be easier to find your car if you had "fat chicks only" on
0: there. How about the Toyota Corolla that didn't have any distinguishing marks that was parked right up the street? You couldn't have taken that.
3: You couldn't have taken that.
0: I heard it's about 3 seconds to steal a Kia.
3: I know.
0: Can't you take one of those?
3: But you know what I love in the news story? They cut to this like skinnier woman, and she's like, "I just can't believe they'd put fat chicks only on." It's, you can't be skinny and like stick up for larger chicks. There's no reason to. It's not a fight you put your dog in, you know? It just makes us feel bad, you know?
0: I'm trying to wrap my mind around. I'm still wondering why you steal a van that says "fat chicks only" on it. Like, there's got to be a better ride out there.
3: There's got to be, and there probably was. And that is the four before you hit the door.
2: Coming up next, it's Kat and JJ, and here's what's next.
0: Okay, so again, to win these tickets for the B-52s and Devo Sunday night, we're looking for you to give us, in a voice note, this lyric. Now, I want to say good morning to Jessica. I really appreciate your text, but she didn't understand the assignment.
3: Okay.
16: Oh, Rusty.
0: Oh, Rusty. No, no. The lyrics are, tin roof rusted.
16: Tin roof rusted.
0: Or maybe you're hearing it like...
16: Oh, rusty.
0: Can we play Christina's here real quick? Does she have one?
17: Yeah.
16: Tin roof rusted.
0: There we go. That's what we're
17: all
0: looking
17: right,
0: for.
17: Christina, all right, Christina, sure.
0: Send us a voice note with this famous B-52 lyric. And that's all you've got to do. If you get it to us before 7 o'clock, even though, and Jessica, you're still in the running for your great rendition of it.
16: Oh, rusty.
0: Okay. All you got to do is text it to us at 320-251-1047. Get it in before 7 and you're good to go. Hey, quick question. How do you feel about men getting pedicures? Don't answer it yet. I'll tell you why this is a very important moment.
17: I have strong feelings.
0: In American history, and it has to do with that next. Got it.

0: you think the new Miley sounds like?
1: Madonna.
0: Yeah, it's got a little bit
1: new
0: of that.
1: New age Madonna.
0: Yeah. New Miley in the Playhouse. Good morning, it's Kat and JJ. Talking about a friend of mine who leaned over, we're at this bar, and he just looks at me and he goes, would you want to go get a pedicure? And I was like, no. His wife gave him a gift certificate to go get a pedicure before next summer. This was the season he broke out and started wearing sandals. Otherwise, he's been like your typical dude where he's low rider, white socks,
1: yeah,
0: the white New Balance shoes. And this year, he's like, I was all about the Birks. And my wife said my feet were janky, so I need them cleaned up.

0: they should call a pedicure for men.
1: Okay.
0: Which one of these do you like the best? The foot tune-up, the 10-toe overhaul,
1: okay,
0: the callus cleanup, or work boot recovery. I like the last one.
1: I like the first and the last one because it speaks to men. Listen, guys, it's the same thing that you'll be getting, whether it's called a pedicure or a foot tune-up. But I think it should be offered at those sports clip places or at like a barber. If you have a woman in there and she's got all of her stuff, but like everything's black or silver, would that, is it just in your mind?
0: I'm just not doing
1: it. It's just caught up in the beauty? Okay.
0: Just not do it. It just seems like wash your feet and everything should be fine.
1: I wash my feet every day.
0: And you still get the funguses?
1: I don't get fungus. I get pedicures every 3 weeks.
0: But if you weren't to get pedicures, would you have fungi?
1: Probably. I think it's very natural for people to accumulate stuff under their toes, but that's not going to be me. I have too many people in my family with awful toenails that it has like launched me into this stratosphere of like, I constantly think about it.
0: Like when you have male pattern baldness in your family and you do everything you can to fight it.
1: Bringing my dad to get his toenails done at a specialist, by the way, because it's gotten so out of control. That runs in his DNA.
0: Does that have to do with your diet? You get funky toenails from your diet.
1: Everything is tied to what you put in your body, but it's also lack of care. I think it does have to do with DNA because his sister's got it going on.
0: She got the funky feet.
1: It's scary. And I don't want to do that.
0: If you're a dude and you get pedicures, I got to know a little bit more about this, okay?
2: Coming up next.
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0: Our number is 320-251-1047. And a special good morning to Rob, who really wants these B-52 and Devo tickets.
4: Hey, doing something a little different here. Ooh. I think we're going to do something like this. Ken Ruth Rustin! Hey, this is Rob from Zimmerman. Let's do this, B-52.
0: Right? He wants to be a DJ, you can tell. What we're looking for is for you to give us this lyric. In a voice note, and time is running out. You got 20 minutes left to text us at 320-251-1047. 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We'll get all these on next.
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7: 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What down is it?
6: 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Who's up? Are you up? I'm not up. He's up.
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6: In baseball, you make an error. Whoops.
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11: As soon as I wake up, I love the morning show.
6: Hey. Challenge hopefully accepted. Can you please
12: tell me something good?
5: Go to the UK for this one. A little inspirational story. This guy in the UK, he had been homeless for a decade and he found a permanent home, and it showed a video of him playing piano in a church. It's gone viral. Little Bohemian Rhapsody.
6: Oh, I love it. Way to catch people's attention, right?
5: So talented. But this video went viral since July, raised $54,000 to help fight homelessness. So every single dollar he's put back into helping feed the people, helping the volunteers that helped him when he was down on his luck for a whole 10 years. So giving back. That's amazing. That is what's good.
12: Tell me something good.
6: You, Kat, what's good?
5: What's good is that we have a pretty chill week, but I'm getting a facial today, and then tomorrow I am gonna be a lady who lunches, and that's kind of what fall. I know that there's like a point when the crazy summer ends, and then I can start kind of slowing down and doing the stuff that I love. Meeting friends for coffee, going and meeting my friend Susie for some lunch. We're really excited for the seafood chowder. You know what I mean?
6: Does she not have a job either?
5: No.
6: The hell's going on here?
5: She's amazing. She sits on her porch and she looks out at her lake and she reads.
6: What am I doing wrong?
5: She's actually like on the side an interior decorator. Her house is incredible. But yeah, it's just good to know people that can meet you anytime. I like her a lot. And that is what's good.
6: Sounds like you got a crush.
12: Maybe I did.
6: For me, what's good is I started this side business like a month ago, and just kind of doing individual hitting with players. It's not a big group thing, and it's not a we're going to put together a baseball or a softball team thing. And the kids that I get to work with are so much fun, and to see them learn on a one-on-one environment. Like for me, I'm for sure not going to get rich doing it, but I'm really, really enjoying it. I'm so glad I made the move and took the jump. So for me, that's what's good.
12: Tell me something good.
6: Yara, I appreciate you holding. You want to tell us what's good in your life?
13: I just went on a really great date, and I'm very excited about
5: that. What made it great? Yeah, tell us about it.
13: Well, he was attentive. He listened. He asked questions. And I think most importantly, he made me feel really safe and really good.
5: Nice.
13: And I don't I don't think I have felt safe, both like mentally, spiritually, emotionally. So
6: when's the next date?
13: We're going to go out on a date next Friday, actually. So
5: do you have that one cynical friend that's like, but what's wrong with him?
13: You know what? I have learned in this situation, I'm going to keep this one to myself.
5: Good for you.
13: Yeah, so that I don't have outside perspective on this. And then, you know, then I'll ask once we start getting serious so I don't marry, you know, crazy.
6: All right, our number is 320-251-1047. Josh, you had a question?
9: All right, am I too early for high or low?
6: Yeah, we're going to do it in a couple of seconds. As a matter of fact, let me play this song, and then we're going to do it, and we'll give you a chance at up to $5,000, okay?
9: Sounds good, thank you.
6: You're very, very welcome. Free money, high, low. You can put up to $5,000 in your pocket in just seconds. Now.

0: You wake up, you dial a phone number, you end up thousands of dollars richer before most of the free world is even functioning. Let's do it.
1: You need cash. We got it for you. It's free money high low.
0: An early round of applause for my man Brandon over here, who's caller number 10.
2: Up and ready to go. Woo! Do you feel like your brain is ready to go? This is one of those, it's not like Playhouse Island where you can just sit there. This is pretty interactive.
0: All right, good talk, Brandon. There's always fun to hear from you. So here's what's going to happen is Kat's going to rip open this envelope and she's going to find out how much money you're playing for this morning. We know it's between $1 and $5,000, and we'll start the clock with your very first guess. And really, all you have to do is follow Kat's directions. If you land on this dollar amount before the clock expires, then you've got yourself all that money. Any questions?
3: Nope.
0: All right, time for free money high low. And as always, the clock, Brandon, will start on your first guess. Good luck.
3: $2,500.
2: Higher.
3: $3,500.
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3: $3,250.
2: Lower.
0: Wasn't expecting the lower there, it sounded like. What
2: not
0: was the
2: a
0: number?
2: Bad play.
3: I was not.
2: No, it was 32.25.
0: Dude, if you'd cut that in half, one guess, you could have had all that money, son.
4: Bummer.
3: So close.
0: All right, as always, good talk, Brandon. I hope you have a great morning. We will give you another opportunity at Free Money High Low of a highly interactive game coming up here at about 7:40. That's when the next chance to put all that money in your pocket is. Now that we know how to play, we should be better at 7:40.
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2: I do want to let you know, just got confirmation that we have Psychic Kim on Thursday.
0: Ooh, so, I like that. So 7:30. Thursday-ish. Yes. Start thinking about your questions for Psychic Kim and our first round of paparazzi. Let's dig in. What do you got?
2: All right. We're going to talk about that epic Emmy promo that aired. Who was the guest star? It had a Law & Order SVU theme, so you can probably guess who was alongside Mariska Hargitay. It is going viral. That's coming up with Radio Paparazzi next.
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4: Whoops.
5: The Supreme Court has refused to let the Trump administration enforce new U.S. Postal Service rules for mail-in ballots before the November midterm elections. So that would be right around the corner. The decision leaves a lower court order in place that blocks the rules while legal challenges still continue. But they say highly doubtful that anything will happen for what will be coming up in November. It's just too soon. Trump was also in the all-in summit where he made an impromptu phone call on stage to one of the biggest designers, creators of AI. And he just wanted to set the minds at ease of people around the world that AI will not be taking over.
18: The robots will not be taking over. The AI will not be taking over the rest of the world. The whole thing is a hoax. Now, with that, we have to be a little bit careful.
19: There'll be a deliberate discussion about the responsibility of the companies to maintain safety and what role, if any, the government has to play in that.
5: All right, there you go. Hit it. Let's go, please. that's why I just love, I love technology. I love that there are cameras everywhere. One, I live an honest life, but this Georgia guy caught trespassing onto property, not only using the pool, the hot tub, but in the hot tub there was a rubber ducky.
4: Oh, he didn't.
5: And witnesses say that the video shows that he was highly infatuated with this rubber ducky. Nuzzling it with his nose like this.
4: There's nothing wrong with that.
5: Cuddling with it to the side of his face. But, I mean, crystal clear. I could count the pores on his nose. So he will be discovered, if not already. But his face has been put everywhere. He also stole an e-bike from the garage.
4: Oh, well, there you go.
5: And some extra stuff. All right, so I love these women. They are going tit for tat, back and forth, when it comes to what it's like to be middle-aged women and their
0: confessions. My feet were turning brown, and I thought I was in full liver failure. Turns out, the new lotion I bought was self-tanner.
8: Midlifer Confessions.
20: I mixed up what was in my hands and threw cat treats in my mouth instead of the peanuts.
8: Midlifer Confessions.
20: I had a brief moment of panic because I didn't have my seatbelt on. I was sitting in my office cubicle chair.
5: Listen, Midlife Confessions. I'm sure that you could add to the list if you wanna, and that is the four before you hit the door.
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5: We watched a movie this weekend, and it's called Ready or Not. It's on Netflix. It's all about... And it's kind of like a Glass Onion. Have you ever watched those? Like the star-studded Glass Onions, a whodunit. But it's this very wealthy family. And if you marry into this wealthy family, you have to go to game night the night of your wedding. And the game night all of a sudden turns dark. So they hand you this like wooden box and out pops a card. The card could say play chess. It could say backgammon. Something really simple. But you do not want the hide and seek card. But because that card... They are going to seek you out while you're hiding and kill you. The first person that finds you kills you. So Jesus. The bride will die that night, because if she doesn't die, the entire family and their legacy dies at sunrise. Okay. So it's a really good movie.
4: That sounds realistic.
5: But the groom, before she walks down the aisle, he's like, listen, my family, they're no good. Like, you don't want any of this.
4: He couldn't have said that before they got to the aisle.
5: He's like, you don't want, let's just like live the way we're living. You don't want to marry into this family. I love you so much, but like, I don't want you to go through what you'll go through tonight. And she didn't take him seriously. But like a lot of people around the house were telling her, you don't want to marry into this family. It's awful. Do you know somebody that has had that conversation where they're like, you know, you do not want to be a part of this family, or you were warned about somebody in the family, like great grandma, she's going to give you a run for your money. Yeah,
4: grandpa's slightly racist.
5: Yeah, or you're the future mother-in-law, she is like obsessed with her son and she's going to make your life a living hell. Like, what was said to you in the form of a warning? All right, whether it is somebody in the family or the entire family, they're like, don't do it. All right, we're going to talk about that next.

0: animosity there right now that I'll be cordial with her and will be cordial with her and the kids can see her.
1: Yeah.
0: But she has set the standard to what it cannot be anymore.
1: You are such a better person than I am, because I'm like, I don't know if I could sit there at Christmas and forget that she just threatened to send a beer bottle towards my dome.
2: You do it for the kids. You do it for your husband.
0: Let me tell you, my hood days want to wake back up.
1: Yeah. You should remind her.
2: I am so glad you called. And I hope this, you know, eventually pans out and she kind of gets things under control.
1: Is he her only child?
0: No, she is.
1: Weird.
0: He is the youngest boy, and his dad was extremely mean to him growing up.
2: Boy, there's a lot of stuff to unpack here.
0: A game of coddled behavior for many years. But he is a tremendously different boyfriend to me. And as much as it, like, I know hurts him, and without getting sappy, like, he knows where his future lies, and he loves his mom, and that's his mom, and he knows it will always be that way. But. Yeah. He knows that respect boundary was crossed way too many times.
2: That girl crazy.
1: Well, that's good. That's good that he realizes that. Yeah. But that's got to be really tough for him, too. You know?
2: I appreciate it. Hey, thank you so much for calling. And this was entertaining at the very least. I hope things work out for you guys. And I hope you have a great morning.
0: Have a good day, guys.
1: You too.
2: Oh, what would you
1: that's
2: do
1: intense.
2: If Derek's mom looked you in the face and said, I'm going to whoop your ass and threw a beer bottle at your head? Is there any coming back from that?
1: I don't think so. I can't think of being able to mentally get over someone having those thoughts about me. I'm a huge believer of, if it comes out of your mouth and you say it to me, that's really how you feel. So you can't go, I didn't mean to say it.
2: I wasn't
1: going to hit you.
2: Heavy, heavy stone.
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16: 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Yeah.
17: Good morning, everyone.
2: Oh! Time for us to get into our second round of Free Money High Low for the morning. Remember, weekday mornings, you get a chance to play during the 6, the 7, and the 8 o'clock hours. This morning, our first play was going pretty good, and then I think he kind of got shocked by one of the answers, and it just paused him.
1: Yeah. You have to be quick on your feet. Practice at home. Come up with a fake number.
2: Practice is everything.
1: It really is. Yeah.
2: Let's take caller number 10 right now at 320-251-1047. Kat will open up the envelope in front of her, and in there is a dollar amount between $1 and $5,000. If you can get there with her help before the clock expires, then you can keep all that money. But again, you do have to call to play and win. Our number is 320-251-1047. We'll grab caller number 10 and give you a shot at all this money in 90 seconds. Start calling now. Good luck.

0: 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Let's do it.
1: You need cash. We got it for you. It's free money, high low, up in the playoffs with Cash and Jay.
0: Thousands and thousands of dollars could be yours, up to $5,000, especially if you go by the handle of Elizabeth.
2: Elizabeth. Do they call you Lizzie or Beth?
3: We try to.
2: Yeah.
0: You're just not having it, huh?
3: No, not really.
2: My name is Elizabeth.
0: What are you up to right now? Sounds like you might be on the road.
3: I am on my way to work.
0: Okay, very good. Have you heard Free Money High Low? Are you familiar with this game?
3: Yes,
0: okay,
3: I am.
0: Let's go then. Kat's going to open up your envelope. We know that there is a dollar amount between $1,000 and $5,000 in this. She's going to rip her open. We'll show the camera here real quick, and she's going to help you. You're going to give us a first guess. She'll tell you whether your next guess should be higher or lower. If you can land on this dollar amount before your clock expires, then you get to keep all that money. Do you have any questions for us?
3: No, I do not.
0: Deep breath, clear mind, and with Kat's help, hopefully we can land on this dollar amount and get you all this cheddar. We're ready to start the clock when you are ready to give us your first guess. Good luck, Elizabeth.
3: $3,500.
2: Higher.
3: $3,800.
2: Higher.
3: $3,900.
2: Higher.
3: $4,500.
2: Lower.
3: $4,200.
2: Lower.
3: $4,100.
2: Lower.
3: $4,500.
0: That jump between, what was she at, 3,800, and then she went to 4,500.
2: Yeah, but that last number, did you say 4,500?
0: Yeah.
2: So you went back up. So the number...
3: 4,050. Oh, sorry.
2: Oh, 4,050. 4,050. It was 4,003. So I want to let you know, if you are new to this game, if you said 4,000 and I said higher, you could say 4,001, 2, 3, like that. Yeah. You could count like that.
0: As long as we can disseminate where you're headed, we'll try and help you the best we can. But $4,003.
2: That would have been fun.
0: That's a big chunk of cheddar.
3: So close.
0: Yeah, and it was good. You were very poised, and a little more practice, I think, definitely wouldn't hurt. We're going to give you another shot at this exact same game if you can get through, coming up here at 8:40 this morning. So thanks for calling. Hope you have a great morning, Elizabeth.
3: Yeah, thank you. You too.
0: Free money, high, low. It just works that way. There is a dollar amount in another envelope marked 8 a.m. sitting in front of Kat, and you'll get a chance at that in a couple of minutes.
1: Coming up next, here's what's next with Kat and JJ.
0: If you're looking for free money, we're also going to try and get a round of suds or soda in here, where if you can identify the difference between a can of soda and a can of beer just by your ears, then you could win $1,000 in less than 10 minutes. But first, we gossip with round two of paparazzi.
2: Oh my gosh, looks like Meghan Markle is back at work in the UK. What is her first security-backed gig? We're going to talk about it coming up with the four before you hit the door. Just kidding. Radio paparazzi next.
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0: It's Kat and JJ. By the way, concert tickets tomorrow morning are at 8:20. So around this time, since you're listening now, if you're here tomorrow morning at 8:20, we could send you to go see the B-52s and Devo at Mystic Lake. So the big discussion right now is, you got a kid. It could be your kid. Maybe it's your nephew or your niece. And they want to play a game with you. They want something competitive to do with you. Do you have to let them win?
1: Especially something as cerebral as chess. If they have such confidence that they could beat you, step right up. Play the game. That's what this 26-year-old did. And he wiped the floor with his 11-year-old nephew. And everyone's like, how could you? How could you do that? I can't believe it.
0: Thoughts on this, Melinda?
2: I do. So it's our job as adults to teach them how to win gracefully and how to lose gracefully.
1: Right. Yep.
2: So you can't let them win every time, because then they'll get an inflated ego. But at the same time, you don't have to be a jerk about it. Like, there is a fine line there that you have to walk as an adult. But if they know the rules of the game and they're playing honestly hard, let them lose, because that's how they learn to get better at it.
0: I agree. I think we turned a corner, I don't even know how long ago, but where all of a sudden we're like, yes, a kid can't ever experience failure. They're too fragile. No. Failure taught me to want to win.
2: Right. Because if you never strive for that, you're never going to be anything other than that.
1: To go on a mug.
0: Really encouraged by a lot of the texting. I think a lot of people are kind of thinking like we are, that yes, it's okay to let them win and have some joy. I'm okay with that, but I'm also not going out like that.
1: Yeah, give them a little taste of both angles.
0: If we didn't get your thoughts on the radio, you can definitely text or call at 320-251-1047. And I want you to keep that number handy, because it's your ticket to up to $5,000. Our third round of Free Money High Low happens next with you.
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5: 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What down is it?
4: 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Who's up? Are you up? 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
4: In baseball, you make an error. Whoops.
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2: The National Highway Traffic Safety Administration says riding a bus to school is 13 times safer than riding a passenger vehicle and 10 times safer than walking to school. The reality of school bus safety is that more children are hurt outside the bus than inside as passengers. 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The children inside and their parents are counting on us. 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I hope you're never injured in a collision, but if you are, don't sign anything until you talk to us.
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8: Like this. I like that.
5: I like you winning up to $5,000. Let's get to another round of free money high low. I'm pretty sure you know how this works by now. You will become caller 10 right now at 320-251-1047. And then Kat's going to open the envelope in front of her. We know that there is a dollar amount in front of her that is between $1 and $5,000 with her help. If you can land on that dollar amount before your clock expires, then you can have all that money. Now, I feel that our plays today have gotten progressively better.
4: They have. Yep. People are listening.
5: I think that if you get the first guess kind of close to the honey hole, then you're going to be able to hone in on this real quick. So we need caller number 10 that would like to win potentially up to $5,000 right now. Our number is 320-251-1047. Dial carefully and quickly and come get your money.

0: Minnesota music from Lizzo.
1: I like it.
0: All right, heads up. We're probably going to be able to talk about this one more time, and then that's going to be it, because I'm assuming that after we chat about this real quick, and you felt the cold that came yesterday, that you're going to want to jump on the party plane to paradise. So we just heard from our girl Jill at Burst Travel yesterday. We're down to one room left at the resort we're going to go to in February. One room, so that means two seats on the plane. So if you haven't heard about our party plane to paradise, we've been doing this, what, this 15 years now?
2: Liam is going to be 15, 15 or, yeah.
0: 15 wow. years we've been going on vacation with listeners. We'll be doing it again this February. It's over President's Day weekend. 5 days, four nights in the beautiful Mexican Mayan Riviera. And we'd love for you to grab this last room. Now, there are so many cool people that come on this trip every year that we've become just like friends with. And then we get an influx of a whole bunch of people that is really, really fun to meet. So if you've been thinking about it, and when we launch this, like, boom, sells out. And then a room opens because
2: someone gets pregnant.
0: Or someone gets divorced.
2: Yeah.
0: Or maybe you've got an older loved one that's in, you know, kind of a health crisis or something. This happens. So we were just kind of informed that we do have one room open. So if it's something you'd like to join us for, just text PARTY to 320-251-1047. What we'll do is we'll just kick you the information, and then obviously you can decide whether or not you want to hang out in Mexico for the week with us.
2: Yeah, great couples trip, but also, like, you and a girlfriend, just go. Get some cute outfits. Go for a few days. Leave the kids home with the husband. I want to flash you forward to when we go. It's about the time when the memes start showing up where it's like, why do I live somewhere where my face hurts? You know, like, it gets so ungodly cold. So to feel the warm saltwater breeze on your face and just to lay there and have nowhere to go is so welcome.
0: I did have somebody ask, is this like a party atmosphere? It
2: could be.
0: Is, but it's like, it's not spring break. All right.
2: No.
0: Like,
2: yeah.
0: This, I want to make sure you understand that like this is a resort that doesn't do cheap spring break events. There's not going to be 500 kids from a college getting stupid. It's just us getting up, having a nice casual breakfast, hanging out by the pool.
2: It's a 21 plus campus. Yeah, a lot of people want to know that.
0: And kids aren't allowed.
2: Yeah. The food is insane. You know, all year long, I dream of the shrimp tacos at La Hacienda. I dream of Marisol with her hands all over me at La Spa. You know, it's just like all I think about.
0: And you can do as much or as little as you want. Like, my wife and I are to the point now where, like, we're just freestyling.
2: Yeah.
0: Get up, put on a pair of shorts, and just hang with the crew. You want to go into the jungle ATVing? Knock yourself out. You want to go on a catamaran and parasail?
2: Yeah.
0: Knock yourself out.
2: One time I sat in the lobby for 3 hours with a coffee and felt the cross breeze and people watched. It was amazing.
0: It's good to have nothing to do sometimes. So if you're interested, you can hit us up. We'd be happy to get you the details, but it'll just be one more couple that will be able to join us in February. So the word is party or plane. Either of them, I think we got them both set up. All you got to do is text that to 320-251-1047. We'll get you the details. First couple or person that calls Jill at Burst Travel and says, hey, I want in on the party plane to paradise, you're going to be able to reserve those last two seats, and we will see you in Mexico.
3: Coming up next, here's what's next with Kat and JJ.
0: But before that, we got to round out our paparazzi for the day. What do you got?
2: Yes, we do. All right, we're going to talk about, and everybody talks about Taylor at the Kansas City Chiefs game, but it was who she was sitting next to. I need to learn how to lip read. What could they possibly be talking about? You're going to hear that coming up with Radio Paparazzi next.
4: It's time to wake up.
3: Kat and JJ up in the playhouse.
0: Would you like to vacation with us in Mexico in February? It's going to be a great time on the party plane to paradise, and there is only one room left. That means two seats on the airplane. If you'd like to go, text PARTY to 320-251-1047, and we'll see you in Mexico.
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0: Hey, if somebody hasn't said, hey, good looking in a long time, then you should text us the word Lakes right now, L-A-K-E-S, because you can win a gift card to Lakes Area Cosmetic Bar. 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

0: I mean, you turn on the TV or the radio. I mean, constantly you're being barraged by just bad stuff going on in our world. So we like to carve out a couple of seconds every morning and talk about the good things in our world. Kat had to do with food. Mine had to do with money. And a woman named Dara, hers had to do with maybe both in the future. You should hear the good news coming up next.
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2: Dogs live on a different energy. They're on another frequency. You ever bring someone to your house for the first time and your dog's never met that person? And right when they walk in, your dog's like, who is this? Who are you? Who are you? Who are you? Who are you? Who are you? Who are you? Who are you? Who are you? Who are you? Who are you? Who are you? Stop it. Stop it. Who are you, dude? Who are you, dude? Who are you, dude? Who are you? Get over there. Get over. Look. Who is this guy? Who is this guy? Who is this guy? Who is this guy? Sit down.
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14: Minnesota families are tired from all the challenges over the past few years. More than anything, we're tired of politics as usual. Politicians in St. Paul ignored big problems. The problems got huge, and now those same elected officials claim to have the solution. Eric Putnam is one of those politicians. Here's the truth. While local prosecutors have estimated the fraud to be as high as $9 billion, Eric Putnam refused to hold state officials accountable. He voted against common sense solutions like requiring state agencies to publish plans to combat waste, fraud, and abuse. He even opposed holding accountable the state officials who failed us despite evidence that fraud totaled billions of dollars. But now it's campaign season, and Putnam is claiming otherwise. Those are the same old political games that have gotten us into this mess. Don't reward politics as usual. Let's get Minnesota back on track. And that starts with opposing Eric Putnam in November. This independent expenditure is paid for by ProJobs Majority. It is not coordinated with or approved by any candidate, nor is any candidate responsible for it.
0: Just in case you missed it earlier, our Playhouse On Demand segments are always brought to you by the law offices of Kelm and Reuter.
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0: 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Can you please
17: tell me something good?
6: We're going to to go to the UK for this one. A little inspirational story. This guy in the UK, he had been homeless for a decade, and he found a permanent home, and it showed a video of him playing piano in a church. It's gone viral. Little Bohemian Rhapsody.
0: Oh, love it. Way to catch people's attention, right?
6: So talented. But this video went viral since July, raised $54,000 to help fight homelessness. So every single dollar he's put back into helping feed the people, helping the volunteers that helped him when he was down on his luck for a whole 10 years. So giving back. That's amazing. That is what's good.
5: Tell me something good.
0: Thank you, Kat. What's good?
6: What's good is that we have a pretty chill week, but I'm getting a facial today, and then tomorrow I am going to be a lady who lunches, and that's kind of what fall, I know that there's like a point when the crazy summer ends, and then I can start kind of slowing down and doing the stuff that I love. Meeting friends for coffee, going and meeting my friend Susie for some lunch. We're really excited for the seafood chowder. You know what I mean?
0: Does she not have a job either?
6: No.
0: The hell's going on here?
6: She's amazing. She sits on her porch and she looks out at her lake and she reads.
0: What am I doing wrong?
6: She's actually like on the side an interior decorator. Her house is incredible. But yeah, it's just good to know people that can meet you anytime. I like her a lot. And that is what's good.
0: Sounds like you got a crush.
5: Maybe I did.
0: For me, what's good is I started this side business like a month ago and just kind of doing individual hitting with players. It's not a big group thing and it's not a we're going to put together a baseball or a softball team thing. And the kids that I get to work with are so much fun, and to see them learn on a one-on-one environment. Like for me, I'm for sure not going to get rich doing it, but I'm really, really enjoying it. I'm so glad I made the move and took the jump. So for me, that's what's good.
5: Tell me something good.
0: Dara, I appreciate you holding. You want to tell us what's good in your life?
17: I just went on a really great date, and I'm very excited about
6: it. Well, what made it? Yeah,
0: what made it great?
6: Yeah, tell us about it.
17: Well, he was attentive, he listened, he asked questions, and I think most importantly, he made me feel really safe and really good.
6: Nice.
17: And I don't think I have felt safe, both like mentally, spiritually, emotionally. So
0: when's the next date?
17: We're going to go out on a date next Friday, actually. So
6: do you have that one cynical friend that's like, but what's wrong with him?
17: You know what? I have learned in this situation, I'm going to keep this one to myself.
6: Good for you.
17: Yeah, so that I don't have outside perspective on this. And then, you know, then I'll ask once we start getting serious, so I don't marry, you know. Crazy.
16: Let's go on demand. It's Kat and JJ in the Playhouse and on demand.
0: Imagine you're about to get married to this awesome person, but then they give you a warning about their family, and you're like, I don't know if this is a great move. Has that ever happened to you? We threw that question out earlier this morning and had some really interesting responses that I think you're going to want to

0: You fall in love, everything's going great, and then you get a warning about the family you're about to marry into. Do you still make a move? Can you change everything about the person you love to make sure they don't become part of this really crazy family? That was a question that we lobbed out a little bit earlier this morning, and you have to hear these responses coming up next.
1: 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It's the Playhouse with Kat and JJ. Kat and JJ.
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0: Hey, remember, we're not done with Free Money High Low yet today on KCLD. You'll get a chance to play with Derek Lee in the afternoon in the 3 o'clock, 4 o'clock, and 5 o'clock hours. So it's your chance to beat the clock and keep all that cash thanks to Key of St. Cloud. 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
3: Talking with Nick Erkins, Erkins Water. Nick, great to see you, sir.
4: Hey, you too, Bob. Appreciate it.
3: You know, I have turned on the faucet in the fall, living in a community where the water is treated. But I have still turned on that faucet in the fall, and I smell that musty stuff. What is that?
4: Yeah, we'll get that sometimes on a addition of a city that is maybe at the very end of the water line, at the end of the water main, doesn't get used very often, or it's a lot of people leaving for the winters and coming back, and that water's sitting stagnant in that big 6 or 4 inch water main pipe.
3: Right.
4: So sometimes, you know, just the city doing hydrant flushings aren't quite enough, and then you get some stagnant water. 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It's kind of removing any sort of solids that may have precipitated out of the water, and then just kind of adapting and helping with that taste.
3: Folks, reach out to Erkins Water. Again, as close as a phone call away, they're in Cold Spring, 685-8762. 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
0: The question we're asking this morning is, have you ever had to warn someone about the relationship they were going to really get into? Maybe they were engaged and everything was going great. You're so in love. And then somebody from that family steps up and says, hey, listen, you really don't want to marry into this family.
10: You're in for it. Normally, these conversations happen before a ring is put on it, or you notice things before the ring is put on it.
0: The radar is up.
10: Yeah. I mean, the movie I watched, she didn't know about the fate of her life by marrying into this family until the moments she walked down the aisle. There were many people in her ear like
0: you could have told me this last week.
10: Yeah. They're like, you don't want this situation.
0: And Randy, yours is a little bit different, huh?
11: It is.
0: Tell us.
11: It is. So, my boyfriend and I have been together for almost 5 years. And Met his mom initially, very, very nice. Would get the shirt off her back for anybody. You know, you're like, holy cow. It's really cool, you know, sacrificial. Oh, fantastic. Until her grip started getting loosened by me because he's with me and
10: okay.
11: not her.
10: Yeah.
11: And it was, oh, you're controlling him. Oh, you're the reason I don't see him often.
10: Oh, man.
11: She would show up unannounced when she wasn't allowed. And the reason she wasn't allowed, it takes a lot for me to do this because that's his mother. However, she attempted to put a beer bottle through my head one
0: oh,
11: night.
0: Oh, what?
11: When we were out, we were out just for some live music for a couple hours and went out with my boyfriend's cousin. And all of a sudden, his mom started to get bucky and was like, oh, this is my son. This is my son. And didn't say anything about me. And
10: introducing him to other people and not saying, like, this is his significant other.
11: Oh, yeah. Like, okay. hanging on him, all the things. Okay. So then something triggered, and all of a sudden she starts yelling at me. She goes, I just feel so bad for my son. He's getting controlled by that.
10: Oh, man.
11: B-I-T-C.
10: Yeah.
11: And she's controlling him. She's the reason that we don't have a relationship.
10: But I also think that he should have stood up.

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3: Good morning, it's Kat and JJ. Talking about a friend of mine who leaned over, we're at this bar, and he just looks at me and he goes, would you want to go get a pedicure? 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This was the season he broke out and started wearing sandals. Otherwise, he's been like your typical dude where he's low rider, white socks,
4: yeah,
3: the white New Balance shoes. And this year, he's like, I was all about the Birks. 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Or she wants them cleaned up before next summer.
4: Just think, cuddling with your lady and you're rubbing up on her cleanly shaven legs and you have crusty side toes. 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
3: Foot Care Friday.
4: You go in, nobody knows who you are, do a foot soak, they do a little rub, they get all the crust off the sides. It's so healthy for you.
3: So speaking of branding, we did get a text from Brandon who said, I won't go get a pedicure, but I'd consider it if they rebranded.
4: What does that mean?
3: He doesn't like the word pedicure. So he sent in four new suggestions for what they should call a pedicure for men.
4: Okay.
3: Which one of these do you like the best? The foot tune-up? The 10-toe overhaul,
4: okay.
3: The callus cleanup, or work boot recovery. I like the last one.
4: I like the first and the last one because it speaks to men. Listen, guys, it's the same thing that you'll be getting, whether it's called a pedicure or a foot tune-up. But I think it should be offered at those sports clip places or at like a barber. If you have a woman in there and she's got all of her stuff, but like everything's black or silver, is it just in your mind?
3: I'm just not doing
4: it. It's just caught up in the beauty? Okay.
3: Just not do it. It just seems like wash your feet and everything should be fine.
4: I wash my feet every day.
3: And you still get the funguses?
4: I don't get fungus. I get pedicures every 3 weeks.
3: But if you weren't to get pedicures, would you have fungi?
4: Probably. I think it's very natural for people to accumulate stuff under their toes, but that's not going to be me. I have too many people in my family with awful toenails that it has like launched me into this stratosphere of like, I constantly think about it.
3: Like when you have male pattern baldness in your family and you do everything you can to fight it.
4: Bringing my dad to get his toenails done at a specialist, by the way, because it's gotten so out of control, that runs in his DNA.
3: Does that have to do with your diet? Do you get funky toenails from your diet?
4: Everything is tied to what you put in your body, but it's also lack of care. I think it does have to do with DNA because his sister's got it going on.
3: She got the funky feet.
4: It's scary. And I don't want to do that.
3: If you're a dude and you get pedicures, I got to know a little bit more about this, okay?
2: Get it now. On demand. It's Kat and JJ in the Playhouse and on demand.
3: Would you like to vacation with us in Mexico in February? It's going to be a great time on the Party Plane to Paradise. And there is only one room left. That means two seats on the airplane. If you'd like to go, text PARTY to 320-251-1047. And we'll see you in Mexico.
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0: could ever say.
1: All right, unless you're one of the super privileged, you've probably been dumped. But have you ever been dumped for a really strange reason? Like they dropped you and you were like, this is insane. 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

was so Monday, Tuesday. How is it treating you? Is it just Tuesday-ish? You know, sometimes we get certain days of the week where we just go through the motions. Thursday, we start to get excited. But do you feel like how this guy feels? 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

0: 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But for him, he was thinking a lot about work. And why does he have to go? And why does he go?
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0: TLD.
1: You can't deny the turn of the season is exciting. Fall is one of my favorites, even though, you know, comedians out there, they're like, everything is dying, but you're so happy about it. But there's just something to it. 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And to look in the parking lot of Home Goods and see it just packed, you know, people are making a change with their decor. This woman, however, wondering why her decor has been ruined. You're going to find out next.
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13: The National Highway Traffic Safety Administration says riding a bus to school is 13 times safer than riding a passenger vehicle and 10 times safer than walking to school. The reality of school bus safety is that more children are hurt outside the bus than inside as passengers. Most of the children who lose their lives in bus-related crashes are pedestrians, 4 to 7 years old, who are hit by the bus or by motorists illegally passing a stop school bus. Please be patient and use extra caution while driving your children in school buses, and never pass a bus when the red lights are flashing. The children inside and their parents are counting on us. Hi, I'm Mike Bryant from Bradshaw and Bryant. I hope you're never injured in a collision, but if you are, don't sign anything until you've talked to us.
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15: Seeking justice for the injured, Bradshaw and Bryant.
16: Minnesota families are tired from all the challenges over the past few years. More than anything, we're tired of politics as usual. Politicians in St. Paul ignored big problems. The problems got huge, and now those same elected officials claim to have the solution. Eric Putnam is one of those politicians. Here's the truth. While local prosecutors have estimated the fraud to be as high as $9 billion, Eric Putnam refused to hold state officials accountable. He voted against common sense solutions like requiring state agencies to publish plans to combat waste, fraud, and abuse. abuse. He even opposed holding accountable the state officials who failed us despite evidence that fraud totaled billions of dollars. But now it's campaign season, and Putnam is claiming otherwise. Those are the same old political games that have gotten us into this mess. Don't reward politics as usual. Let's get Minnesota back on track. And that starts with opposing Eric Putnam in November. This independent expenditure is paid for by ProJobs Majority. It is not coordinated with or approved by any candidate, nor is any candidate responsible for it.
0: Caution. The following programming is not recommended for anyone with an IQ above 75.
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0: 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But
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0: That's where the trigger began.
1: You know how to operate the stove.
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0: How much would you value an hour of alone time or free time or an hour to do just whatever you wanted instead of making food? 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You're going to hear what Americans have come up with. There is a number that they have out there where they will get anything delivered because they want that hour of their life to themselves. All right, that's next.
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but I can count on two fingers as long as I've been alive having something delivered to my home. But I get it. Like during COVID, you didn't want that exposure. And then you started getting a little lazy and okay with getting rid of some of that hard-earned money that you made just because it's convenient to have someone bring it to your house. 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Like $87 extra just to have the convenience of somebody bringing it right to your door. I feel like it's really steep. 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

0: the videos that this guy does because it really does make us feel better about this whole AI taking over. 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
1: 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Those are 3 E's.

my son to a basketball showcase this weekend. You could tell the dads that were on their phone, one eye watching their kid, the other eye watching how their fantasy football league was doing. How is yours going? This woman talks about how men put so much effort into fantasy football that we should probably pay them. Ooh, I have your attention. That's on the way.

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2: 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You know what I'm talking about? 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
1: So on behalf of men, I want to apologize, especially for the people who are doing this. They're seeing it on TikTok. Men are skipping showers before dates. You know why? Because it's a trend called pheromonomaxing. Basically, they stink like shit. Supporters of it are saying, you know, it's the strong natural body odor that makes them more attractive. Yeah, back in the caveman days, but now we have running water and toilet paper and, you know, deodorant that makes stuff smell better. But please, don't believe everything you read or watch on social media or even here on the radio, because chances are we're lying. Take a shower. Give your little undercarriage a how's your father. Don't be the downfall of society, please.
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0: it's been talked about for a while that we should pay moms for everything that they do on top of their normal full-time job. Chauffeur, you are a laundromat worker, you are a chef, you do all of the things, okay? That would be an extra $227,000 a year. This woman's wondering, should men get paid for their fantasy football league? It's kind of like an extra job.
1: Fantasy football is one of my favorite versions of men because every guy is now running a small business. Meetings, trades, personnel issues, budget concerns, sending screenshots, questioning each other's intelligence, bringing up a terrible draft pick that somebody made 3 seasons ago because apparently fantasy football has a permanent record.
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0: 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We're going to go through it. And is there a way to make yourself less exhausted? 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We're going to go through it next.
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8: Minnesota families are tired from all the challenges over the past few years. More than anything, we're tired of politics as usual. Politicians in St. Paul ignored big problems. The problems got huge, and now those same elected officials claim to have the solution. Eric Putnam is one of those politicians. Here's the truth. While local prosecutors have estimated the fraud to be as high as $9 billion, Eric Putnam refused to hold state officials accountable. He voted against common sense solutions like requiring state agencies to publish plans to combat waste, fraud, and abuse. He even opposed holding accountable the state officials who failed us despite evidence that fraud totaled billions of dollars. But now it's campaign season, and Putnam is claiming otherwise. Those are the same old political games that have gotten us into this mess. Don't reward politics as usual. Let's get Minnesota back on track. And that starts with opposing Eric Putnam in November. This independent expenditure is paid for by ProJobs Majority. It is not coordinated with or approved by any candidate, nor is any candidate responsible for it.
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emotions every day and you're starting to feel like that frequent fatigue, you are not alone. 1 in 6 adults, they experience that. Either they're tired or they're very tired. They're like, I'm more tired than normal. Even exhausted would be the word to describe it most days. So you have a lot going on. You really do. You have work, you have kids, you have a life, you have other stuff to do that factors into you being exhausted. But they do say that women are more likely than men to report having frequent fatigue. So what does that mean? We need more naps.

Let's go with the old school at noon. Remember, this hour goes so quickly. So on a Tuesday, let's get the vibes going. You know the rules. We can go as far back as you want to, but it has to be a nostalgic jam. Look at the person in the car next to you. Do them justice. Say, I'm going to make you jam out with my text request, and I'm going to slide it right in. 320-251-1047. It's that easy to get yours to me. Let's go. Daft Punk, One More Time is on now with the old school at noon with KCLD.

I'm dead. 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But my father just shoved me in the car by my face. That was a hard ride home. I don't know how I survived it. They took turns. One would beat me while the other one was driving. I can't believe it. 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So to you other kids all across the land, take it from me. 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

0: I had to do that song because of the story that's going viral today. The woman that jumps out of a plane and then going 150 miles per hour, blacks out, fixes her chute. 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
1: It just went black. 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And then in my kind of mind, I was thinking back to my like training. I was thinking, right, if I'm falling and I'm unstable, I should be arching and trying to reach my parachute. And obviously that's, you can see in the clip, that's what's kind of happening. 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
1: This thing right here.

0: it. 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Khalees and Milkshake, because of that story of the women that breastfeed each other's kids. Yes, people are talking about it.
1: He started crying and she WhatsApped me and was like, oh, he's crying. Like, what should I do? And I was like, well, feed him. It didn't even occur to me because she was breastfeeding already her 7-month-old boy.
2: Right, okay.
1: And it kind of just went as like a sort of convenience thing. And then it was like, it was just a bit of a nothing.
3: The thing is, when you're in the breastfeeding zone, everything slightly changes.
4: You only have to hear a baby cry.
3: Exactly. Yeah. In the supermarket and your boobs explode.

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0: Lady Gaga and Just Dance with the Old School at noon. You ready to have your mind blown? Yes, that song belongs in this hour because in just a year and a half, it's going to be 20 years old. That's crazy. But guess what? We found out this week that she is a mom, a new mom. That's so exciting, with her husband, Michael Polanski. And you know what? This has always been a dream in motion.
1: I want kids. I want a soccer team. And I want a husband and
2: a soccer team, meaning many kids.
1: Yeah.
2: Enough to make a soccer team?
1: Well, you know, I'm being superfluous, but you know, I want to have, I don't want to have one kid. I want to have a few. The old

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1: Blowing the dust off another one. Next.
0: You can't touch this.
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All right, unless you're one of the super privileged, you've probably been dumped. But have you ever been dumped for a really strange reason? Like, they dropped you and you were like, this is insane. We'll tell you exactly why we're asking that question and get to your answers to that at about 6:30 Wednesday morning in the Playhouse.

Throughout your life, every age is going to bring funny moments that you didn't expect, lessons to be learned. Let's check in with the middle-agers out there, the middle-aged women that are going through it every single day, and let's see what kind of obstacles they can compile, all right? If you want to add to it, let me know.

0: Middle-aged women, have we checked on them lately? I mean, they're going through it. They're saying goodbye to kids as they're off to college. 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
1: My feet were turning brown, and I thought I was in full liver failure. Turns out, the new lotion I bought was self-tanner.
2: Midlifer Confessions.
3: I mixed up what was in my hands and threw cat treats in my mouth instead of the peanuts.
2: Midlifer Confessions.
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0: I have to admit, and I had to talk myself off a ledge a little bit yesterday, I was just in kind of a crappy mood after 2 p.m. And I'm like, don't take it out on your family. 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
9: 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When a childhood friend dies in a mysterious accident, Neely will stop at nothing to find the truth. Dropping Wednesday, September 16th, starring Maria Stinn. 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Following the Season 4 finale of Reacher, get ready for the fight of her life.
10: Minnesota families are tired from all the challenges over the past few years. More than anything, we're tired of politics as usual. Politicians in St. Paul ignored big problems. The problems got huge, and now those same elected officials claim to have the solution. Eric Putnam is one of those politicians. Here's the truth. While local prosecutors have estimated the fraud to be as high as $9 billion, Eric Putnam refused to hold state officials accountable. He voted against common sense solutions like requiring state agencies to publish plans to combat waste, fraud, and abuse. He even opposed holding accountable the state officials who failed us despite evidence that fraud totaled billions of dollars. But now it's campaign season, and Putnam is claiming otherwise. Those are the same old political games that have gotten us into this mess. Don't reward politics as usual. Let's get Minnesota back on track. And that starts with opposing Eric Putnam in November. This independent expenditure is paid for by ProJobs Majority. It is not coordinated with or approved by any candidate, nor is any candidate responsible for it.
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0: right. Well, the good news is I thought you played pretty well. You had a good start. Hopefully the warm days continue so you can sell lots of ice cream. And,
1: hey, would you mind naming an ice cream after us? And we'll come and take a picture of us eating it.
2: I can do that.
1: The Playhouse Praline.
0: Praline's a great. Oh, do you
1: like that
0: flavor? Do you do pralines?
2: We do have praline flavor. Yep.
1: Ooh. Okay. I'm smelling a collab.
2: All right.
0: You know, she never wants to do this with any gyms or fitness places. It's always the ice cream spot.
1: I can't lick a gym.
0: You could. All right. Anyways,
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0: What was it about yesterday? It just put me in a bad mood. You know, I had no reason. The day was going pretty smoothly. Could it have been just a cooler day? You know, you had some gray skies. But if given the opportunity, I probably could have hurt someone's feelings with some biting words. So I kept myself in check. But mental health experts have come up with some simple ways to snap out of that bad mood. So if another day like that comes along, I'll know how to handle it. Make your bed in the morning. That's always nice to come home to a made bed. Have a warm drink, rewatch a favorite show or movie, play some uplifting music, and I love this one, smell something pleasant. I like to go to the oil aisle at the grocery store. Oh, yeah.
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0: Wasn't there that story yesterday of the lollipops that had cocaine in them? This guy got busted with like $500,000 worth of lollipop drugs on him. That's very scary. You never know who could get their hands on it. But also, you're grocery shopping. You never know who's tampering with that food. This woman learned the hard way. Next.
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2: 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Oh, yeah.

0: scary to know that someone could be waking up today and just want to ruin other people's day by doing something kind of scary, like tampering with our food at the grocery store.
1: I'm currently in the emergency room right now because someone tampered with a bag of chips I bought from Walmart. You can clearly see a microscopic hole in the chips where a needle was injected. There was some sort of fluid all in the bottom of the bag. I didn't realize it until I ate about half the bag. Pay attention to your food. Inspect it before you put it in your mouth. Sadly, we have to do this, but this is all we

0: I just love stories when people that have been down on their luck turn it around. They have some good luck and they give back to people that have helped them in the past. This guy in the UK, he had been homeless for like a decade. And then he finally found some stable housing. There was a piano nearby. He made this video. It went viral. Some Bohemian Rhapsody, can't go wrong. But the best part of this story, he is a do-gooder. He has made $52,000 from that video, gave it right back to the homeless shelter that helped him. What a do-gooder. Are you doing stuff like that?
1: Now tell us who else is doing good
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2: Winning nominees score a

0: to that afternoon show, my friend, that's got the hits, the fun, the laughs, the entertainment, and the money.
1: You know that jingle noise?
0: Oh, I do. That's my paycheck, because my money don't fold. It jiggles. Or is that my belly?
1: That is sad. Alrighty.
0: I know you're talking about free money, high, low. Yes, it's back, baby. Your chance to win up to $5,000 for your hand every single time you play. Just got to be fast to get the cash. Oh, by the way, we play at 3:30, 4:30, and 5:30. You wrote that down, right?
1: Yeah.
0: All right, good, because, you know, I hate repeating myself.

Just love that music. We got a treat for you Sunday night at Mystic Lakes Amphitheater. The B-52s and Devo will be live, and we're giving away tickets all week long. If you get up and roll with the Playhouse Wednesday morning, you can score yours at 8:20 Wednesday.

0: Hey, how you doing?
1: Good. How are you?
0: Good. What are you doing?
1: Talking to you. What are you doing?
0: Nothing. I got a new phone, Ryan.
1: You got a new what?
0: I got a new phone.
1: Oh, really? It doesn't sound like it.
0: I'll give you the number.
1: All right. I'll send you a text pic.
0: All right. Are you guys busy right now?
1: Busy? No. I'm in radio, dude.
0: All right. Derek Lee, KCLD.

0: You know what I saw this morning? A rude, inconsiderate neighbor have their dog poop on the street and didn't pick it up. Now listen, it was out of my jurisdiction, okay? It was a little bit farther past my property, but I still saw it. What do you do when a dog poops on the side of the road?
1: Just keep walking.
0: No, you're one of those people.
1: Well, I live out in the country, so it doesn't matter.
0: Oh, and here I've been blaming the cows the whole time for why the country smells instead of you.
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0: So I know we need, you know, nothing but laughs, especially nowadays with the way the world is. I mean, that's what it's all about. That's what it is when you listen to me afternoons on KCLD. It's about the laughs. I take your mind off the serious stuff, even if it is on me. And by the way, is there like a district that doesn't have any school right now? Because I'm getting a whole bunch of prank calls from these kids. But you know what? I've been doing this a long time. I'm smarter than them. What's your name?
1: Oh, I can't say that.
0: What? Yeah, you can. I'm not a stranger. Hey, hello? Get in my van, kid!
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0: 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It's from these other people that are quitting your jobs for you. 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
6: 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Derek, Derek, Derek, Derek. Lay.
1: And he's taking calls from you. 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

0: believe it or not, but quit your job agencies are booming right now. And that's something that, you know, I don't think should be booming. I don't think you should be quitting your job, especially with the way things are right now. I think you should be coming in and doing your actual job. But that's tough to ask for a lot of people, too. But if you have $140, they'll quit the job for you, so you don't have to speak to your boss directly.
1: Shoo-ba-doo-doo-doo, I am quitting this job today.
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1: Derek Lee, what's up, buddy?
0: What's up, Ryan?
1: You know, question for you.
0: Yeah.
1: At what point do you reach the level of being a celebrity? The reason why I'm asking that is, there I was sitting in the Kia dealership waiting for my vehicle to be serviced, and my wife said, "There he is." And I'm like, "Whoa!" And she's like, "That was Derek Lee." I'm like, "The radio guy?" She's like, "Yeah." Pick up a white sign. I was like, "How is it that a radio guy that you don't see his face, you know his face?" So I think you've reached celebrity status, bro.
0: Oh, well, thank you. Do you want me to sign your wife's chest or something?
1: Oh, Jesus, man.
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0: Well, you know, since I'm such a big celebrity and all, that means I have access to free things. Free things I give to you. And it's love at 425 degrees. I'm talking Papa Murphy's. 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

0: delicious and free. 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
1: Hello.
0: Hi, how are you?
1: Good, how are you?
0: Good. Is your name Kaylin? Excuse me.
1: Yep.
0: Kaylin, sorry, I'm a little nervous. I've never done this before. I was just wondering, would you like to go out to dinner sometime?
1: Who is this?
0: It's Derek Lee giving you a free pizza from Papa Murphy's. So you can just invite me over and it's good.
1: Okay.
0: Yay! You win! What song did you choose, hon?
1: The Bee.
0: Nitty Gritty Dirt Band, Fishing in the Dark, because you got a little twang to you, don't you?
1: I honestly don't even know the song.
0: Oh, my God. You're, like, ruining everything I'm trying to do here. I'm setting you up with stuff.
1: I'm sorry.
0: That's okay. You win. Congrats.

0: known this song, but pretty much everyone else does, no matter the age. Back to 87, believe it or not. That's Nitty Gritty Dirt Band and Fishing in the Dark with Break the Format, winning you Papa Murphy's Pizza. Yeah, 87 was a big year. You remember the movie Dirty Dancing?
1: Dirty Dancing is the story of a dancer who falls in love with her dance instructor.
0: And he was shirtless.
1: With the drawing power of Patrick Swayze, audiences found out how good this movie was, and it went on to make over $170 million worldwide.
0: That's a lot of money now, even back in 1987. 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

0: Big shout out to Ernesto, who's a student at the Model College, who always have us blaring on. Hello, ladies and gentlemen. How you guys doing? Thank you for listening and hanging out with me, Derek Lee, on KCLD. Today's a big day there.
1: Seriously, Ernesto, can you just please do something?
2: I could do
1: so we can be home.
2: Hurricane Katrina could do something, baby. 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Katya, Yuri, Mrs. Wiggins, we going in deep, y'all.
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right, unless you're one of the super privileged, you've probably been dumped. But have you ever been dumped for a really strange reason? Like, they dropped you and you were like, this is insane. We'll tell you exactly why we're asking that question and get to your answers to that at about 6:30 Wednesday morning in the Playhouse.

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1: My car's 10?
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1: I'm getting off of work.
0: Nice. Just in time. What you do for a living?
1: I locate power cables and telephone cables.
0: Whoa. 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
0: 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Are you the one that, like, spray paints the ground?
1: Oh, yeah. I'm all those orange and red marks on the ground.
0: Do you ever, like, put other symbols on the grass?
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0: That's all right. I was just busy doing my sit-ups like Usher, you know, making my body a temple. 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
0: Woo! First of three plays today. It's free money high-low. I'm excited, and I know caller number 10, Nick, is excited. Right, Nick?
2: Yes, I am.
0: How are you, man?
2: Good, good. How are you?
0: Good. I heard this is your first time playing Free Money High Low, right?
2: Yeah. Yes, it is.
0: This, like, ever?
2: Yeah, I've never played Free Money High Low before.
0: Cherry! I like it. Okay. I'll be gentle, I promise, okay?
2: Okay.
0: Before we get any further, I need to know two things. What are you going to spend the money on if you win, if you're fast enough to get the cash? And two, what is your favorite smell? So you tell me that while I go and grab your envelope over here.
2: Okay. Probably if I win the money, spend it on like a vacation, probably to like Florida or something like that.
0: Okay, somewhere warm.
2: Favorite smell? Probably like right after it rains in the woods. Ooh. Like that kind of like nature smell. I like that.
0: Okay, so you're an outdoorsy kind of guy, huh?
2: Yeah, sometimes.
0: All right, nice. You know what my favorite smell is? It might shock you.
2: Okay.
0: Do you want to know, or, I mean, because we can just
2: play the game. Yeah, of course. Okay. I want to know.
0: All right. You're just on the edge of your seat, aren't you?
2: Yeah, I am.
0: All right, well, my favorite smell is, like, a pot roast that's been, like, in a slow cooker all day long. You know, that smell when you walk into the house, you're like, oh, my God, it's going to taste so good. But it never tastes like it smells, so that's why it's disappointing. But I love that smell when you walk in the house and you got the roast beef just cooking all day long, you know?
2: Yeah, it just kind of tastes like salt at the end of the day.
0: Yeah, well, and I wish it tasted like salt. It has no flavor, usually, for me.
2: Yeah.
0: But I'm a fat man, so, you know, I'm a little picky with what I eat. All right, so here is your envelope. It's between 1,000 and 5... No, sorry, I screwed that up already. Oh, my God, what is wrong with me? It is between $104, like $104, and $5,000. I'm ready to play if you're ready to play. Are you ready to play?
2: Let's do it.
0: Okay. Then your game, my friend, will start with your first guess.
2: 3,000.
0: Lower.
2: 2,500.
0: Lower.
2: 22,550.
0: Higher.
2: 2,340.
0: Higher.
2: 2,350.
0: Higher.
2: 2,368.9.
0: No, it was 2,461. I'm sorry, man. But not a bad play for being your first time ever. So the good news is you're going to have two more chances this afternoon. Right about 4:30 is your next one, okay?
2: All right, sounds good. Thank you, sir.
0: All right, thanks, Nick. Have a great day. I appreciate you listening. It's Free Money High Low. All you got to do is be fast to get the cash. Thanks to our friends at Key of St. Cloud. And again, two more chances for you to score the cash. And it happens again at 4:30 with KCLD and me, Derek Lee.

0: 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Well, more money we haven't given away, meaning more chances to play. Again, at 4:30 is your next chance.
1: Hello, Derek Lee.
0: Hello, Julie. How are you?
1: Good. How are you?
0: Good. Because, you know, every time you call, it's sunshine and rainbows.
1: Right up your ass. Yeah.
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0: Now, I know it's no secret I'm not the manliest man. And yes, I do trim things on my body because I'm hairy everywhere else but my head. But men are starting to shave this, and it's weird, and I don't like it. Back in my day, any idea what it could be? I bet you won't guess it. Anytime you want, 320-251-1047, give me your guesses. 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

0: It's KCLD with me, Derek Lee, and men are trimming this. No, that's me trimming my body hair, actually. I got a lot. Whoops. Listen, if you're trimming this, you're weird.
1: Toes.
0: Shaving their toes. No. Men do have gross toes.
1: They do have gross toes. I would shave them. Okay.
0: You know, it's way more north. Way more north.
1: Way more north. Eyebrows.
0: Ooh, close, but no, it's actually eyelashes.
1: What?
0: Yes, right? What the hell?
1: Why would you do that? That's crazy.
0: It says here on the article, it says, growing number of young men are trimming and shaving their eyelashes to make themselves look more masculine.
1: No.
0: Uh-uh. Not a good idea.
1: No. Beautiful eyes have eyelashes.
0: Right. Well, what's your favorite color eye color?
1: Oh, goodness. I like them all.
0: Oh, all right. Well, sound like you're in heat or something. I don't know.
1: As long as they have eyelashes, they're good.
0: All right. Sounds good.

0: opening at 4:30. Well, 4:32 to be exact.
1: Hey, got one for you quick.
0: Okay.
1: So I was cleaning out my garage yesterday and came across my old boomerang.
0: Nice.
1: I couldn't remember how to throw it, but then it came back to me.
0: Oh, jeez.
1: now I can't throw it away.
0: Stop it. That was really bad, dude.
1: I know.

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The B-52s and Devo will be live, and we're giving away tickets all week long. If you get up and roll with the Playhouse Wednesday morning, you can score yours at 8:20 Wednesday.

0: 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And two, Dustin's not allowed to do laundry.
1: Because I get yelled at if I do laundry.
0: Oh, see, I choose to do the laundry at our house because I don't want her to see what goes in there. You know, it's nasty.
1: Yeah.

0: I did a wedding this past weekend. Michaela and Bradley. Congratulations again from me, Derek Lee. You guys were a really cute couple. Especially Michaela dancing to Limp Bizkit over and over again. She goes, "Can you play the hot dog song?" I go, "Well, what's that?" She goes, "You haven't heard hot dog?" I said, "I don't think so." She says, "It says 42 times. Needless to say, there was a lot of farmers there that had tattoos and loved their hip-hop and loved their country music and rock. And they kept making fun of me that I didn't have tattoos or boots on. But listen, and I do have tattoos. I'm just embarrassed of them.
1: Hey, those are cool tats, man.
2: Oh, for real. Thank you, bro. Yeah. You see the cobra?
3: The Derek Lee Show.
2: Oh, this?
1: Uh-huh.
2: That's my credo. No regrets.
1: Mm-hmm. You have no regrets?
4: Dad?
1: No. Like, not even a single letter.

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1: what caller am I?
0: We haven't even started yet.
1: Oh, you haven't? I thought I heard the money, money, money. Okay,
0: that was
1: okay,
0: just me singing in perfect pitch and tone.
1: Yes. Money, money, money, money!
0: I think you're a little off. Try again. Ready?
1: Okay.
0: Money. Let's, no, it's in a C flat. You ready?
1: Okay.
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13: Minnesota families are tired from all the challenges over the past few years. More than anything, we're tired of politics as usual. Politicians in St. Paul ignored big problems. The problems got huge, and now those same elected officials claim to have the solution. Eric Putnam is one of those politicians. Here's the truth. While local prosecutors have estimated the fraud to be as high as $9 billion, Eric Putnam refused to hold state officials accountable. He voted against common sense solutions like requiring state agencies to publish plans to combat waste, fraud, and abuse. He even opposed holding accountable the state officials who failed us despite evidence that fraud totaled billions of dollars. But now it's campaign season, and Putnam is claiming otherwise. Those are the same old political games that have gotten us into this mess. Don't reward politics as usual. Let's get Minnesota back on track. And that starts with opposing Eric Putnam in November. This independent expenditure is paid for by ProJobs Majority. It is not coordinated with or approved by any candidate, nor is any candidate responsible for it.
14: Man, I feel like money.

0: that's my niece's name, actually. I say that all the time to her.
1: 1047 KCLD and Key of St. Cloud is free cash. Just be fast or you'll lose it all.
0: Ophelia. That's not the name of our color 10. That is Dwayne. Hello, Dwayne. How are you, buddy?
2: Hey, I am doing fabulous. How are you doing, my good man?
0: I am doing awesome. Dwayne, have you ever played Free Money High Low before?
2: No, actually not.
0: Okay, I'm liking this. We got people the first times all day today so far. So the money, you know, you can win up to $5,000 for your hand every single time we play. We play six times a day. What are you going to spend the money on if you win?
2: I think I'm going to get an e-bike and then donate the rest.
0: Not really? You're going to donate? Look at you. Oh. Dang.
2: You gotta help people out when you get a little ahead, right?
0: I guess, yeah. Yeah. I mean, I wouldn't say that, but yeah, you're a nice guy. I like it. Good job. All right, another question before I go ahead and grab your envelope here. Do you have any scars?
2: I got a little scar on my knee and one over my eye.
0: Okay, well, what happened?
2: Remember back, they used to put, put oil down and then put rock on the roads to have it press in.
0: Sure.
2: Well, I went running on it too quick, fell on it, and it went through into my knee. And I was supposed to have stitches, but it was my dad was at home.
0: Yeah.
2: And my whole leg was full of blood in my shoe. But we were both like, hey, can we just put a Band-Aid on it and call it good?
0: Rub some dirt in that and get better, right?
2: Well, I'll try not to rub dirt, but it all worked out good. I mean, I can still heal and run, so I'm good with it.
0: Well, that's good. That's a touching story about you and your dad. I like it. I got a bunch of scars, too. I got some on my head. I got hit by a vacuum when I was little, and there's a big, like, octagon almost. I fell through the floorboards of a boat and hit my head on the engine, so there's one over there on that side. I also got a hernia scar. You want to see those?
2: No, not at all. You let Kat take care of that first.
0: Oh, I wish. All right, here we go. We're going to see what your envelope holds. Hopefully, it's a whole bunch of money in here for you. Okay, I think I am ready. I am ready. The game starts, my friend, between $104 and $5,000 with your first guess.
2: $3,600.
0: Lower.
2: $3,400.
0: Higher.
2: $3,300.
0: Higher.
2: $3,350.
0: Higher. Higher.
2: $3,360.
0: Higher.
2: $3,390.
0: No, higher than 30. You went lower when I said go higher, bud. Yeah.
2: Oh, shoot. Well, yeah. I got stuck on that number.
0: You're stuck on the number and you were thinking about my hernia scars. I understand.
2: Oh, it was scary. I can't even see out the window right now.
0: Why? Because it's so steamy?
2: Well, I don't want to see anything.
0: the amount was $3,529. You started awesome. Oh. I was all like, oh my gosh.
2: Damn it.
0: Yeah. When you said 34, I said higher, and then you went lower, and that's why I was like, no, and you stuck in the 33s. But good news is you'll still have another chance to play coming up here at 5:30 after the Vibe at 5. All right, Dwayne?
2: Sounds good. Thanks. Appreciate it, Derek. Have a great evening.
0: You as well. 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It happens six times a day, 6 a.m., 7 a.m., and 8 a.m. with the Playhouse, and then again with me in the afternoon at 3, 4, and 5 p.m. I do it on the half hours because I'm special, and I want you to win. So hopefully it will happen again. 5:30, your next chance to win, but staying tickets for you at 4:30.

0: I was on the Nest Cam last night. My mom was sitting on her couch, and Derek and I were talking to her about the lotto and Powerball. She's like, I'm going to go out and get a ticket. And just talking about what you'd spend your money on. And she was going to give a bunch to me. So
1: you lost twice.
0: That. I lost twice. I lost three times because I didn't even buy a ticket. So
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1: Derek.
0: Yes.
1: Can I try it just to see how hard it really is? Because I feel like it's not as hard as people make it out to be.
0: Sure. Hang on. Let me think of an amount here. Hang on. Okay. Okay. You ready?
1: I'm ready.
0: Okay. It starts with your first guess.
1: 3,000.
0: Higher.
1: 4,000.
0: Higher.
1: 5,000.
0: Lower.
1: 3,500.
0: Higher.
1: 3,600.
0: Higher.
1: 3,800.
0: Higher. Yeah, you're just as good as everyone else playing, so.
1: Yeah. Well, he could have got it, though. He was actually close to the number.
0: Yours, you did the same thing, though. You went way lower. It was 4,737 that I picked for you. But no worries. We're actually making a winner next, if you're smart enough. Two out of three will get you Stain tickets at Mystic Lake Amphitheater. They're going to be there with Huba Stank, Seether, and who else am I forgetting? Hinder. We're playing.
2: Trivia. Chase.
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0: Well, 25 years ago, we were introduced to a band called Stained. Their album was called Break the Cycle. Their tour in 2026 is called Break the Cycle Anniversary Tour. And you get to go September 24th at the Mystic Lake Amphitheater. All you got to do is be color 10 to play.
16: Trivial.
0: Now.

0: Ladies and gentlemen, boys and girls, it's time to play Trivial Change with me, Derek Lee. And yes, I know we're running a little bit late. I apologize for that. But, you know, it's worth it. I mean, Stain, Seether, Hoobastank, and Hinder, Mystic Lake Amphitheater on the 24th. You're going absolutely free, hopefully, if your name is Katie. Hello, Katie.
1: Hello.
0: How are you?
1: I'm good. How are you?
0: I'm doing good. Do you want to tell everyone how you spell your name, Katie? Throwing me off and making me all nervous?
1: K-A-I-T-Y.
0: Ah, the I silent. I gotcha, right?
1: Mm-hmm.
0: Or something.
1: It is.
0: Is it short for Caitlin? Is that, or no? No, that wouldn't be short for Caitlin.
1: Catherine.
0: That's what your, like, full name is? Your government name, as they like to say?
1: My government name.
0: Okay, all right. Well, Katie, with an I, I'm ready to play. If you're ready to play, you want to play?
1: I do.
0: All right.
1: I want to win.
0: All right, well, hopefully you can. Let's go ahead and see your categories. Okay. I like them today. History, sports, music, and food. Food is going to be Katie's first one. What veggie is used to make traditional sauerkraut? What veggie is used?
1: Cabbage.
0: Oh, geez. All right. Yes. Good job. Remember, Katie, with an I, this is a game show, so you want to keep a little bit of the drama going on, all right?
1: I'm excited.
0: Okay. Well, all I got to do is get one more, and you're going to the show September 24th. Let me say it again. It's Stained, it's Seether, it's Hoobastank, and it's Hinder. They're celebrating Stain's breakout album called Break the Cycle. It came out 25 years ago, and that's the name of the tour. So you're ready to play. And all you need is one left with one lifeline. History, sports, and music. What you got for me?
1: Sports.
0: Sports. You got it. Here we go. All right, sports. In golf, what is one stroke under par on a hole called? In golf.
1: All right. You want me to be a little suspenseful and not answer right away?
0: Unless you know it. If you know it, go ahead and win it.
1: It's a birdie.
0: Yeah! Good job, Katie! With an I. You and a friend going to go check out Stain September 24th at Mystic Lake Amphitheater. How cool is that?
1: Extremely cool.
0: All right. Well, I'm glad you're super excited. Just promise me at this concert you're going to keep your shirt on.
1: I promise.
0: Okay. All right. Hang on the line so I can get your information and we can get you those tickets and get ready to play Free Money High Low right after the Vibe at 5, which starts now.
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3: 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Say hello. Blow the whistle. It's 5 o'clock.
6: The whistle's got woo. 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

0: us a voice note anytime, 320-251-1047. If I were you, I would try and contact me a whole bunch because, you know, I got prizes coming up. And it takes a while to, you know, to butter up this biscuit. Hello.
1: Hey.
0: Hey.
1: I was going to say, no, I cook what
0: my answer was. Where you call from?
1: Huh?
0: Again, I can barely hear you. Where are you calling from?
1: From outside.
0: Ah, good place. Been there a couple times.
1: What?
0: Yeah. Isn't that right down the road from Athens?
1: Say that again?

0: who, well, knows her assets.
1: Yep.
0: Be original and come up with a different kind of compliment, you know, like her eyes instead of her booty.
1: So then that's all they're into.
0: Yeah, but Jenna, I mean, when something is so distracting, you can't help but take a look. Sometimes it's not always for the best. Like this one person I know.
2: We're not supposed to talk about the bloody mole, but there's a bloody mole winking me in the face. I'm going to chop it off and cut it up and make some guacamole.

0: 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What you doing?
1: I'm just relaxing. I had a doctor's appointment and taking it easy now.
0: Nice. Now, did you steal any rubber gloves when you're at the doctor's?
1: No, I have my own.
0: What?
1: I'm diabetic, so.
0: Oh, okay. Well, sorry to hear about that, but I'm glad you have access to as many rubber gloves as you want. We should talk off air.
1: Okay.
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0: him back.
1: I can't make you a billionaire, but I can get you money. A bunch of it, actually.
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1: Are you ready to play the last play of the day? Well, you are if your name is Cole. Hello, Cole. How are you, man? How was work today? I'm doing good. How was work today?
3: Not too bad.
1: Okay.
3: Just getting off right now.
1: Now, do you have to go home and shower because you have a dirty job, or do you have to, like, go home and, like, kick off your shoes and undo your tie? What type of job you got going on?
3: Yeah, definitely got to go home and shower. Build irrigation system.
1: Ooh! Yeah, I would say you definitely need to shower. Unless you like that smell. Do you like that smell, or do you even smell it anymore? Are you so used to it?
3: Not entirely.
1: No, you're not used to it? Okay.
3: No.
1: Well, I know you've played Free Money High Low before. Did you win before, though?
3: I have not.
1: Okay, so this is your first time this year, though, right?
3: Yep.
1: All right, so you do know how to play. You know it's between 104, which it never is. Okay, so you don't start low. All right. I'm not supposed to be telling you that stuff, but it's a good chunk of money, and you can win if you're fast enough to get the cash, thanks to Key of St. Cloud. But before we get that amount, I want to know who your celebrity crush was as a kid.
3: Ooh, celebrity crush.
1: I was going to tell us how old you are, too, by the way.
3: Gosh, I got to think here. What was that, the girl from Spider-Man.
1: The girl?
3: Not Spider-Man, Transformers.
1: Ah, Megan Fox.
3: Yeah, there you go.
1: Megan Fox. I think she was a lot of people's crushes. I wasn't a kid in 2007 when that came out. But have you ever Googled her thumbs?
3: I've not, no. Oh,
1: okay, when you get home tonight, after you take a shower, I want you to Google Megan Fox's thumbs. She's got toe thumbs.
3: Toe thumb.
1: Yeah.
3: It's toe thumb.
1: They look like freaking like they removed her toes and put them on her hands. It's weird looking. It's weird looking, dude. I mean, like, I still wouldn't be like, yeah, get out of here, weirdo. You know what I mean? But it's a little creepy. I'm just saying. Okay. So what are you going to Google when you get home?
3: Toe thumbs
1: from Megan Fox, right?
3: Yeah.
1: Okay. All right. Let's play the game and get you hopefully a whole bunch of money in case you need surgery to fix your toe thumbs. But hopefully you don't have any. Okay. I am ready if you are ready. Are you ready, sir?
3: I am ready.
1: Okay. Then the game starts with your first guess.
3: $3,750.
1: Higher.
3: $4,000.
1: Higher.
3: $4,200.
1: Higher.
3: 45.
1: Higher.
3: 48.
1: Lower.
3: 47.
1: Lower.
3: 47.50.
1: Oh, lower. It was 46.48. 46.48. Oh, not only. So close, yeah, but you played a pretty good game, you know, so you know how to do it. Great job. Good news is we got 6 more chances for you to win tomorrow starting at 6 a.m. with the Playhouse. Sound good?
3: Hey, appreciate it. Thank you.
1: All right, man. Get home safe. And remember, Google Megan Fox toe thumbs, okay?
3: It definitely will.
1: All right, brother. 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Remember, Free Money High Low is real simple to win. You just got to be fast to get

0: So Liam and Kat just stopped by the studio because she was bringing him to his Dr. Dish appointment at his basketball trainer. And he was like, hey, do you have any like old audio of me when I was a kid? I'm like, first of all, you're still a kid. And second, do I have audio?
1: Hi, my name is Liam. And you can come in the radio station and watch some TV and turn the music up. And if a caller comes on the phone, then you can lift up the phone and then you can tell them what your favorite caller is.
0: Just in case you ever wanted to tour the studio.
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1: Hello, Derek.
0: Russell, how are you?
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0: Yeah?
1: Yeah, but I've been practicing here on the organ here.
0: I heard you got a new one.
1: Yeah. Oh, I just like it. I like it, especially the bullfights here.
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2: That's right.
0: You're the winner. Who's this?
1: Bree.
0: Bree, where are you calling from?
1: Swansea.
0: Have you won in the past 2 months?
1: I have won in the past, yeah. A month and a half ago, I think.
0: Oh, we have a 60-day rule. I'm sorry.
1: Oh, hold on. Let me see. I'm going to check my text messages. When was it? Oh, it was June 1st.
0: June 1st. All right. Well, that means you're able to win again. We're going to send you a gorgeous Liveline prize pack with stuff that money just can't buy. Bree, a Liveline trophy, a Liveline magical Mason mouse pad, and a Liveline t-shirt. You'll have it all.
1: Awesome. Thank you so much.
0: You're so welcome. Hang on. We'll get your address.
1: Okay. Mason's on the line.
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3: Minnesota families are tired from all the challenges over the past few years. More than anything, we're tired of politics as usual. Politicians in St. Paul ignored big problems. The problems got huge, and now those same elected officials claim to have the solution. Eric Putnam is one of those politicians. Here's the truth. While local prosecutors have estimated the fraud to be as high as $9 billion, Eric Putnam refused to hold state officials accountable. He voted against common sense solutions like requiring state agencies to publish plans to combat waste, fraud, and abuse. He even opposed holding accountable the state officials who failed us despite evidence that fraud totaled billions of dollars. But now it's campaign season, and Putnam is claiming otherwise. Those are the same old political games that have gotten us into this mess. Don't reward politics as usual. Let's get Minnesota back on track. And that starts with opposing Eric Putnam in November. This independent expenditure is paid for by ProJobs Majority. It is not coordinated with or approved by any candidate, nor is any candidate responsible for it.